0: Hey, it's Tim and Chelsea. Do not miss it. Tomorrow morning, 6 a.m. kicks off. Tap the track for Luke Bryan Labor Day weekend.
1: We've got your chance at a pair of tickets. We have five pairs of tickets all weekend long. Anytime you hear Luke Bryan, just tap the track.
0: It all starts at 6 a.m. tomorrow morning with Tim and Chelsea.

Shout out to Dylan. Thank you for listening to us. He is dying to go to Zach Top, hoping he can win his tickets through his new Country 103.1 app. But he did want to hear South of Sanity. So let me play this song, and then we'll do Zach Top.

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10: Hey, y'all, this is Graylin James, and this is my new single, Water at a Wedding.

All right. I don't know how many times you've tapped the track since we started this Friday morning, but whether it's your first or it's been many, we're going to do it again after Zach John King gets drinking. 2.5 minutes away, Luke Bryan.

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1: 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Lainey Wilson here. This is my new song, Phone Keys Wallet. And you heard it first right here, South Florida's New Country 103.1.

0: Hey, it's Tim and Chelsea. 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
1: 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Anytime you hear Luke Bryan, just tap the track.
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1: Luke Bryan next weekend on the 12th. But 2 weeks after that on the 26th, it's Tim McGraw. 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

0: is turning up the volume for one of the biggest nights in country music. Luke Bryan is coming to the I Think Financial Amphitheater with his Word on the Street tour on Saturday, September 12th. 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

It is Eddie E. Hope you enjoy the rest of your Saturday night and your Labor Day weekend. Hope you do a little grilling out if you can before we kind of put the grill away. Heck no, we keep that thing out all year. This is Florida. But thank you for listening to New Country Nights.

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0: 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Tap the track for Luke Bryan Labor Day weekend.
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0: Country 103.1 is turning up the volume for one of the biggest nights in country music. Luke Bryan is coming to the I Think the National Amphitheater with his Word on the Street tour on Saturday, September 12th. 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We've got 5 pairs of tickets to give away. 5 winners heading to see Luke live. 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

0: Hey, it's Tim and Chelsea. 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Tomorrow morning, 6 a.m. kicks off Tap the Track for Luke Bryan Labor Day weekend.
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0: 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We

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0: Hey, it's Tim and Chelsea. 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

day, Potts Farm was a place to go. 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
1: 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Lainey Wilson here. This is my new song, Phone Keys Wallet. And you heard it first right here, South Florida's New Country 103.1.

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0: Hey, Stim and Chelsea, do not miss it. Tomorrow morning, 6 a.m. kicks off. Tap the track for Luke Bryan Labor Day weekend.
1: We've got your chance at a pair of tickets. We have 5 pairs of tickets all weekend long. Anytime you hear Luke Bryan, just tap the track.
0: It all starts at 6 a.m. tomorrow morning with Tim and Chelsea. After.

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1: 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And you heard it first right here. 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
1: Mike, always willing to make a deal at Greenway Kia of West Palm Beach. Nick Rivers here with Mike. 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

0: Country 103.1 is turning up the volume for one of the biggest nights in country music. 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
3: Tomorrow, some of us will wake up and it will be our last day on this earth. It will be unexpected and without warning. 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

0: Hey, it's Tim and Chelsea. 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
1: 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It's Jelly Roll. 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

0: 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And New Country 1031 is sending you there. 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

0: 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Luke Bryan is coming to the I Think Financial Amphitheater with his Word on the Street tour on Saturday, September 12th. And New Country 1031 is sending you there. 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
2: Let's count them down, y'all. My name is Fitz. That's F-I-T with a Z. And it's time to play the hits. And wherever this Labor Day weekend finds you, I'm glad you're here because maybe you got the grill fired up. Maybe you're at the lake trying to squeeze one more weekend out of summer. Maybe there's a cooler in the back of the truck, kids running around barefoot, football on somewhere in the background. Or maybe you're one of the millions of folks who are just working this weekend. Farmers, nurses, first responders, truck drivers, teachers, oil field workers, small business owners, restaurant crews, men and women punching the clock while everybody else gets the day off this weekend. I celebrate you. It's our CT40 So Long Summer Labor Day Weekend Edition. And for the next 4 hours, we're going to say goodbye to summer the only way we know how, playing the biggest hits in the world of country music. And since it's Labor Day Weekend, we're going to do this thing just like most of us have done our whole lives. We're going to start at the bottom, put in the work, and climb our way all the way to the top. And last weekend, that number one trophy belonged to Bailey Zimmerman with Chevy Silverado. And summer ain't over until we say it's over. So, let's go to work.

0: Up one to number 38, that was Corey Kent and Empty Words. Coming up on CT40's So Long Summer Labor Day Weekend Special, Jacob Hackworth once had a summer job so miserable that it gave him all the motivation he needed to make this music thing work. You know that job, the one where halfway through the first shift you're thinking, Lordy, Lordy, there's got to be another plan for my life. And Jacob's going to tell us all about his and how one long hot summer may have helped change his whole future. That's coming up on the Country Top 40 with Fitz.
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0: And just like that, we're back to CT40's So Long Summer Labor Day Weekend Special with Fitz playing all the hits. Up now, number 37, Casey Musgraves with Dry Spell.

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0: 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And I would love to hear your thoughts about that song right now. Just send me a message on our Country Top 40 with Fitz Facebook page. 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And we miss you, Dolly. 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
0: Welcome to CT40's So Long Summer Labor Day Weekend Special with Fitz playing all the hits. And you know what? This one's for the people who work. The farmer who was up before the sun. The nurse halfway through a 12-hour shift. The truck driver keeping America moving. The linemen, teachers, first responders, oil field crews, construction workers, small business owners. Everybody clocked in this weekend while the rest of us are clocked out. You are the heartbeat of this country. And you build it, you feed it, you fix it, you teach it, you protect it, and you keep the lights on. So wherever you're listening from me to you, turn us up. This countdown belongs to you. Let's get back to work. I've still got 30 left to play.
4: Number 30.
0: And we're going to saddle up right now with one of the hardest working men in the game. If he's not riding the tour bus, he's riding high in the saddle working his farm back home in Texas. It's Kojo. C-O-J-O. Kojo was his name-o. Cody Johnson and his latest horseback.
5: He's a ranch hand in a pinch, man. Hotter than the red on a cattle brand. Cause she's a gold digger with a quick trigger. A cast iron skillet swinging lid flipper.

0: man, some country songs just never let go of you. Tim McGraw with Don't Take the Girl. Released in March of 1994, went all the way to number one on the country top 40 countdown for 2 weeks and became Tim McGraw's very first number one hit. And more than 30 years later, that song still hits you right in the chest because at its heart, it's about loving somebody enough to put their life ahead of your own. Your CT40 Fierce Female was supported by Progressive Insurance. You can protect your family, your phone, and your furry friends with life, electronic device, and pet health insurance. Coming up on the countdown, Russell Dickerson has never exactly been the guy to hide his enthusiasm, whether it's his music, his family, or getting in front of a crowd. You know, he's pretty much all gas all the time, but there's one part of this ride that still has a way of stopping him in his tracks. Russell Dickerson coming up on CT40's So Long Summer Labor Day Weekend Edition on the Country Top 40 with Fitz. This portion of the Country Top 40 is brought to you by my family at T-Mobile. As always, thanks for being part of the Fitz fam.
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18: Celebrating this Labor Day weekend together. So long, Summer and Fitz playing all the hits. Hope you're enjoying these last couple of weeks. I'll tell you what, I'm so glad to be spending it with you. Up now, Labor Day banger. That's right, Blake Shelton, number 27 with Let Him In.

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12: Mike, always willing to make a deal at Greenway Kia of West Palm Beach. Nick Rivers here with Mike. You and I, we always do a deal. 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
13: 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It might take more than 2 hours. 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

0: ups and down with Hard Working Man from 1993. And I can't believe it. Our time is up for the vault this weekend on this Labor Day weekend. But you know what? Don't worry about it. I'm going to be back here same time, same place next weekend. 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All right, now follow me over here. I need you to watch your steps. It's kind of dark in here, but it feels nice and cool, doesn't it? And we're going to cross over this famous threshold. And if you can give me a big old hand and push this Cucamonga size door to slam shut behind us. A little more of a push.
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0: All right, here we go. This hour of CT40 Solo. 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

0: Riley Green with Think As You Drunk, moving back one to number 17. Coming up on CT40, So Long Summer Labor Day Weekend Special. Two people got on a flight to Vegas planning to get married when they landed, but you know what? They didn't make it that far. Because somewhere at 30,000 feet, a plane full of complete strangers said, "Why wait?" And what happened next, man? This is why I love the good stuff. 178 strangers, one pilot, and a love story nobody on that flight will ever forget. Good feels good. And the good stuff is next. Country Top 40. What's up, y'all? It's Fitz, the guy who plays the hits from the Country Top 40 Countdown, and this might be my favorite time of the year. Football's back. The weather's finally thinking about cooling off a little bit, and every weekend basically becomes an excuse to eat. I'm talking about tailgates, wings, burgers, beer, and then here comes Thanksgiving and the holidays right behind it. 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
0: You got one of the biggest Ella fellas in the world right here. I consider myself the president of the Ella fellas. Throwing it right now into gear with an amazing hard worker. I mean, she is earning every bit of her success. Number 16, Ella Langley in Love and Life Again.

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14: Getting back to the countdown, so close to the top 10. Luke Bryan, number 11, with Country, and she knows it.

0: Zimmerman backing up 7 from number 1 to number 8 was Chevy Silverado. And you know what that means. We have a brand new number 1 country song on the way. Who's going to get it? Country Top 40. Coming up on the countdown on this Labor Day weekend, you know, you can't have a countdown without talking about some of the hardest jobs ever worked by our CT40 artists. And John Morgan is coming back next with one of his.
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19: Welcome back, y'all, to the Country Top 40 with Fitz. It's CT40's So Long Summer Weekend, and we are knocking on the door of this week's number one song, but before we do that, we got to warm up. If you don't warm up, man, you got nothing. You're just not doing what you're supposed to be doing if you don't warm up before the biggest song of the world. And your warm-up to number one is brought to you by my friends at Sleep Number. So let's go ahead and say, so long, summer. And I couldn't think of a better one for this weekend.

0: brand new number one song on the countdown. Kane Brown makes a huge jump up four spots to the top with Woman. And to Kane and your amazing co-writers, John Byron, Ashley Gorley, Ben Johnson, and Taylor Phillips. Amazing job, you guys. That's what it's all about. A hard-fought battle all the way to the top. And I know you're celebrating right now, and you deserve to celebrate this week and many, many more. Many, many more. And with that, I think I'm going to punch the clock in right now. Ladies and gentlemen, that is how we count down from number 40 to number 1. That's this week's presentation of the 40 biggest hits in country music, compiled and ranked each week by MediaBase 24/7. And a big shout out to the CT40 staff, Cody Culberson, the Notorious DEP, Deborah Evans Price, Nick Allen, Drew Brownfield, and Scott Mahalik. And the Country Top 40 comes to you each week from the good folks at North Star Audio, and we do it all from the original CT40 studios deep in the heart of Texas. My name is Fitz, and you can find me right now. Go to Country Top 40 with Fitz on Facebook. Send me a message. Tell me where you're listening, and I can't wait to see you next weekend. We're going to find out together if Kane Brown is going to spend another week at number one. So I want to thank you for hanging out with me on this Labor Day weekend, and all the workers out there who busted, who put in their 40-plus hours a week just to feed their families. This show was for you. Always remember to think big, y'all, because you're thinking anyway. And who's better than you?
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I mean, you're already so great at listening to us on the New Country 103.1 app, but if you're not, this is a great time to switch over to that, because I do have Luke Bryan on the way, and it is another Luke Bryan Tap to Track weekend. 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

0: Hey, it's Tim and Chelsea. 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
0: Old books?
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So is it a grill all weekend kind of weekend, or are you kind of saving that for tomorrow? Sharina hanging out with you on New Country 103.1. Man, we had to run out to go get some coals, and I was like, yeah, you know what? I'll tag along with you before work. Listen, I almost had to Uber myself here. Everybody and their mama is in the store right now getting those last minute things. I was, like, honestly getting flashbacks to last minute shopping for Christmas last year. But hopefully you are having a fantastic Labor Day weekend so far. And thanks for hanging with us, making us a soundtrack.

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1: I already know you have your eyes on this upcoming Tim McGraw show. Going to be here at the I Think Financial Amphitheater September 26th. Well, I don't know if you noticed, but it is no longer on the New Country 103.1 app. But starting Tuesday, Tim and Chelsea actually have your chance to win those passes if you can guess the man from Florida with them at 8. 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
1: Hey, what's up, everybody? It's Jason Aldean. 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

0: So I don't know about you, but I was already excited about this upcoming event called Passport to Ports. It's basically like Drinking Around the World at Epcot, but here in Boca. Well, I actually got to talk to the founder of the event earlier this morning, and yeah, this is going to be amazing. 12 different country-inspired destinations. You get to sample cocktails, wine, craft beer, international bites, and it's really cool because you're going to get your own passport and stamps for every single country that you visit. You have to be there. We still have your chance to win those passes in the new country, 1031 app.
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0: You know what? Thanks for making us a soundtrack to your Labor Day weekend. Sharina hanging out with you on New Country 103.1. Coming up for you, I actually have Lainey Wilson, the new one, Phones, Keys, Wallet. I have Jelly Roll, and I have another chance for you to win those Luke Bryan tickets.
1: Are you one of them girls that peels off the Bud Light label? Just might run the pool table. Roll your eyes if I call you an angel. Ain't you?

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1: Hey, y'all. Lainey Wilson here. This is my new song, Phone Keys Wallet. And you heard it first right here, South Florida's New Country 103.1.

Yeah, that's going to be one of those shows that it's going to be real hard to figure out when to take that bathroom break. Like, don't drink too much, because when do you go? During Country Girl, Play It Again, Huntin' Fish and Lovin'. Luke Bryan has literally been the soundtrack to our lives for so long, and he's going to be here next weekend. Can you believe that? Make sure you're tapping a track during his songs to get yourself into that show.

0: 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Luke Bryan is coming to the I Think Financial Amphitheater with his Word on the Street tour on Saturday, September 12th. 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

0: Hey, it's Tim and Chelsea. Tomorrow morning, 7 a.m., what did you find during your house purge?
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0: Old books?
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0: 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That is coming up here October 17th, and it is definitely a show you want to be at. 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
5: 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Luke Combs, rethink some things.

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1: Hey, what's up? It's Jelly Roll. Here's my brand new song, Hands Up. And you heard it first right here. 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

about you, but with the amount of celebrity deaths that have been occurring in the last 2 weeks, anytime I see a picture of one of my favorite celebrities come across a news stream, my heart literally drops now. Well, one of them just posted a picture about Morgan Wallen to talk about his VMA nominations. I literally almost fell out. Amen.

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this song on repeat. It's going to be an amazing show next weekend. Luke Bryan at the I Think Financial Amphitheater. All this weekend, we are getting you qualified for free tickets to the show. But you have to remember to tap the track during his songs for your chance to win them.

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0: Hey, it's Tim and Chelsea. Tomorrow morning, 7 a.m., what did you find during your house purge?
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0: Old books?
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Are you enjoying all that Luke Bryan on our playlist? It's kind of like you're already at the show, right? Well, that is actually for a reason, because tomorrow is your final day to actually tap the track in a New Country 103.1 app during his songs to get qualified for the show. It is next weekend, so get to tapping. Swear that

You know, really glad I am off the dating market because there are some really weird trends going on right now. The latest one, of course, coming from TikTok called pheromone maxing. And it's when men are not taking showers before dates. And some of them are even wearing old clothes. And then there's even a weird faction that are drinking their own urine to make them smell more.

0: 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And New Country 1031 is sending you there. 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
14: Hey, what's up, everybody? 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

Wow, this is crazy. How are we less than 20 days away from this Tim McGraw show? Sharon hanging out with you on New Country 103.1. Going to be here at the iThink Financial Amphitheater September 26th. Now, starting Tuesday, Tim and Chelsea are actually going to be hooking you up with passes. But you do have to get some man from Florida with them. They play at 8.

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1: 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It's Jelly Roll. 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And you heard it first right here. 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

0: first ever favorite Luke Bryan song. For me, it was I Don't Want This Night to End. I actually have that coming up just after Morgan Wallen, so don't go anywhere. And make sure you have your phone ready so you can tap the track during Luke.
1: I can tell that you're mad, and I ain't half surprised about that since the day that we met.

been a lot of artists showing love to Ella Langley, especially for her song, Choosing Texas. But I think my favorite so far has been Drake, because you know that he loves to remix songs. What if there's a remix of Choosing Texas? Would you be down for that? I think it'd be pretty cool. Yeah.

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11: 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Here's my new song, Holding It Down.

0: Hey, it's Tim and Chelsea. Tomorrow morning, 7 a.m., what did you find during your house purge?
1: Old books.
0: Old books?
1: Sorry, I said body in the last promo, so I really want to be better. 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
0: What did you find in your purge tomorrow morning, 7 a.m. with Tim and Chelsea? Kind of like

0: 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That's where all the prizes are, right? You would have definitely seen this event. It's called Passport to Ports. It's going to be here at Meisner Park Amphitheater October 3rd. Definitely a place you want to be. Like, think drinking around the world at Epcot, but locally in Boca. 12 inspired destinations, signature cocktails, wine, craft beer, international bites. 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

0: Hey, it's Tim and Chelsea. 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

0: Hey, it's Tim and Chelsea. 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